things that you miss and that hurt to Norway. To my name, to enter.

We go walking, we find a hole in the sky, and then we start talking, and then we say, Jesus Christ, Jesus Christ, Jesus Christ, buy us some time, buy us some time.

mystery's unbearable and definitely not on anyone's agenda. He suggests they go someplace they won't be seen. She thinks otherwise. Finally, they agree to go. We put up at Dunkin' Donuts. Usual story, but fall in love under a halo of spit that they ignore while secretly conspiring to murder each other, hoping that will alleviate some of the more uncomfortable feelings that may arise in a situation like this. But behind closed doors, the eyes of the world becoming their wallpaper, they meld into a beautiful example of a power that definitely exists and come together on a warm moonlit night in spite of themselves. Likely story.

0: Not especially gifted children. They're just from the neighborhood.
1: Pa kills a white man. That's murder one. A white man kills a nigga. That's self-defense.
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3: that's just another dead nigga.
4: You're not niggas.
1: Y'all niggas. And you gon' be niggas forever. Just like us.
4: White man's idea of a good nigga.
5: That's bullshit. Without question, we are all black
3: nigga.
1: Pop, pop.
3: Kill the niggas.
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1: Are you black?
4: Take a look in the mirror, man.
8: 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Nigga, you can't come in there. Nigga, you get out.
1: Pop.
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5: 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Without question, we are all black.
11: There was always one loyal and true black man who would do anything for his master.
12: Are you a boy

0: vote for that.
1: What?
0: Not your jokes on your skin, I'm too raw black.
1: Oh.
0: Now who you fucking for, dog? I can't call that.
1: Can't
0: I really can't call that.
1: Can't call
0: you better fall back.
1: Fall back.
0: While you ahead. Fall back. Fall back. No lights or cameras, the action's on. Frontin' like you bout it till the hammers is drawn. Try to spread love, you wanna front and play strong. Cats wanna get froggy, hop and be gone.
2: Fall back. 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One

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I was a spy, that fly on the wall that no one ever seems to recognize, disguised as a trash dweller who has

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We call this the Black Bull. And it's been there for 2,500 years.

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0: extra lockouts.
1: Yes, the type of happening in a situation. And that's the reason for the nothing, nothing.
0: Like a crazy singer in a band that's lost the wife.
1: A crazy singer in a band that's lost the wife.
0: Vocation walk, vocation drop.
1: So don't do nothing, don't do nothing. I say nothing, no, no, nothing. Say crazy singer.
0: I said, I said, I said, I said, I said, I said, I said, I said, I said, I said, I said, I said, I said, I said, I said, I said, I said, I said, I said, I said, I said, I said, I said, I said, I said, I said, I said, I said, I said, I said, I said, I said, I said, I said, I said, I said, I said, I said, I said, I said, I said, I said, I said, I said, I said, I said, I said, I said, I said, I said, I said, I said, I said, I said, I said, I said, I said, I said, I said, I said, I said, I said, I said, I said, I said, I said, I said, I said, I said, I said, I said, I said, I said, I said, I said, I said, I said, I said, I said, I said, I said, I said, I said, I said, I said, I said, I said, I said, I said, I said, I said, I said, I said, I said, I said, I said, I said, I said, I said, I said, I said, I said, I said, I said, I said, I said, I said, I said, I said, I said, I said, I said, I said, I said, I said, I said, I said, I said, I said, I said, I said, I said, I said, I said, I said, I said, I

control violence. I'm telling you straight, I don't delay in boring studios. Whatever happened to emancipation?

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That was a year, baby, that I had a lot of fun. But a year has gone by, I'm now 22. 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

0: I got older, I started picturing myself being better than the guys that I admired. And I had, in order for me to do that, I knew I had to destroy all limits that, you know, that they were the best and that, you know, God gave me a gift myself and that it was possible that I was better than those guys. I just had to believe in myself.
1: I know you're making the crazy beats, man. 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
1: For real. 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

0: Okay. 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
1: Go, Neil.
0: So where are we? There's also some noise in the studio.
2: We're wondering why.
0: If you don't behave, I'm going to shut off your mic.
2: Don't do.
0: Okay, so now we have another guy from the South, I believe, after Southern Man.
3: He's from Canada.
2: Would you mind if I switch in French?
3: You do whatever the hell you want.
2: No, man, keep with me.
0: Oui, c'est vrai. Les dinosaures babies sont en français, oui.
2: Misty, please. Bon, on continue avec le Sud. Comme tu l'as dit, un autre monsieur du Sud, another Mr. from the South, from Mississippi.
3: Okay.
2: Hein?
3: Quoi? Qui?
2: Et qui? Webb Wilder.
3: Webb Wilder, yeah.
2: You know him?
3: Oui.
2: Tu le connais?
3: Oui. Il est vraiment famous.
2: Il est famous?
3: Oui. In Nashville, or he would come and like Webb Wilder.
2: Gilda se le passait. Il passait pas mal au Vélodrome. 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
3: Pepe Lopez.
2: Oh,
3: yeah, Nashville. So he would come to Memphis from Nashville, Webb Wilder, and he had a following. He had a following. The people came, but it was the people we didn't want to really hang out with, the Webb Wilder people. But we respected him. For his music.
2: Very good singer, very good musician, and very lovely music from South.
3: See, because you didn't know how square the people were that liked him, but yeah, then that's the beauty of people in another place liking the music.
0: D'accord. Donc Misty expliquait que les gens qui écoutaient Webb Wilder étaient plutôt square, étaient plutôt des bourgeois, quoi. Voilà.
3: They went to Rhodes College, okay.
0: Ou peut-être pas des bourgeois, enfin des gens qui des bofs, voilà.
2: Des bobos.
0: Non.
3: Then we didn't have Bobo there. We had a goth, yeah. Not quite.
0: Okay,
3: bad.
0: Et donc on va s'écouter Hitting Where It Hurts.
2: du premier.
3: I think I already did that.
0: Hybrid Figure. 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C'est un. Ça me reviendra.
2: Hitting
0: Webb Wilder, en tout cas.

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1: Live dance!

another one from the new album for you. Again, it's called State of Euphoria. It's going to be about 2 weeks. It's going to be hitting you soon. This is one I think you all remember. We did a little bit something from our friends that we just met somewhere around really close by. This one's it's about the people to rip you off, a bunch of assholes, is with this song. Come on, I'm going to say this one.

the Christ. Ladies and gentlemen, I'd like to sing a song right now, the kind of song that I used to sing a long time ago when I first realized that God had given me a talent to be a singer. I love to sing these kind of songs because whenever your burden get heavy, seem like loads get too heavy on your shoulder that you can bear. I heard somebody say you can always steal away to Jesus, the Christ, and he'll make things out of it. And I heard a soldier one day said, he said, I prayed all night long. It seemed like God has one more answer for prayer. But you know all

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Lord, in the name of Jesus, I'm just asking you to forgive me once again. Canal Sud 92.2, Canal Sud partout dans le monde sur www.canalsud.net.

a war connection. In game through the shredder, let your instinct make it awkward. If Gideon the gauntlet set the phasers on kill, cause the minions that